0: Mix 92.9, your life, your music. Hey, Diana DeVille in with you. And, you know, it's always great to have a party and just be out in the sun and all that good stuff that Sheryl Crow sings about. And Memorial Day is coming up. That's going to be our next holiday. And it just so happens that day, Alex Warren, you might know him from the song Ordinary, he's going to be coming here to Nashville. Now, he is the best new artist, Grammy nominee. And so it's good stuff that he's going to be coming to see him. You're going to get a chance to see him. We're getting you and a guest in to see the show from seats that are anything but ordinary. Yep, a little pun there. But anyway, we've got the best VIP experience going on to see the show at Bridgestone Arena. So make sure and head over to mix929.com and get yourself signed up for you to win to go see Alex Warren on Memorial Day.
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6: A few showers and storms will be possible during the overnight hours into your Monday morning. The good news, no severe weather is expected. And by Monday midday afternoon, we're just going to see all that clear out and sunshine to end your Monday with temperatures cooler in the low 70s. I'm News 2 meteorologist Alex Libby with Mix 92.9.
7: Thank you, Alex. It's 8:02 right now, 78 degrees and mostly cloudy skies here at the Mix studios.

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We're going to give you a chance to win some Shaboozy tickets, so stick around. That's coming up in two songs here on Mix 92.9.

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My name is Diana DeVille, and I'm here with Game Time. Now, tonight, we are giving you a chance to win a pair of tickets to see Shaboozy at Ascend Amphitheater on September 18th. The way you win them is by being the first caller with the correct answer to this question. In the U.S., this event happens every 9 seconds. I'll repeat that. In the U.S., this event happens every 9 seconds. What is it? Give me a call, 615-737-0929, and those tickets could be yours. Good luck. It's Game Time on Mix 92.9.

0: Nashville's variety station, Mix 92.9. It's game time, and we have got a question on the board that we're looking for an answer to. Here's the question. In the U.S., this event happens every 9 seconds. Did you get it right? Let's see what you said. Let's go to the phone lines.
1: Car wreck.
0: No, that's not it.
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0: Yes, that's correct. A baby is born every 9 seconds. Who's this?
2: April DeMarini.
0: April, where are you calling from tonight?
2: Calling from Mount Juliet.
0: April, you're going to see Shaboozy at Ascend Amphitheater on September 18th. Congratulations.
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I feel for you. 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

Would you cry if you saw me crying? 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

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JJ in for Barb today. Happy Monday. Hope you had a wonderful Mother's Day yesterday. You know, only 30% of moms have actually returned a gift on Mother's Day. Was that you? Not. 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

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I live in Franklin with my husband, 2.5-year-old daughter, my 3 very big dogs, and Mix 92.9 is our station.

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1: Okay, and what am I supposed to do with this thing now?
0: Not sure. We'll explain tomorrow what the Titans are doing on social media that has people going, huh?
1: Yeah, what?
0: That's tomorrow when you wake up with us here at Mix 92.9.